I'll be broadcasting live this Saturday from 11 till 2 at Grand Bound Liquors. They're bigger and better, having completed a remodel. Lots of stuff for you to register to win, including a pair of Seahawks tickets we will give away. Grand Bound Liquors, technically Rochester, exit 88. We'll see you Saturday.

0: I think that one's from 1981. REO Speedwagon, Keep On Loving You. It's going to be a weekend devoted to remembering the summer of 1981, starting Friday afternoon, 5:15.
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0: 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All afternoon long, it's been going really well. No delays whatsoever, and not much construction to talk about. So a pretty easy commute so far, knocking on wood. Sit about 36 minutes on I-5 South between Tacoma and Olympia. It's actually slowest through Nisqually, like after DuPont and before Lacey, which is usually not the place where it's slowest. And even then, not bad at all. No problems northbound Olympia to Tacoma. No problems whatsoever on Highway 101 between Olympia and Shelton, or the reverse. And I-5 South between Olympia and Centralia in the reverse there is looking just fine. A very nice traffic afternoon. 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They're there for you. Some people find them by accident.
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0: Not going to lie, I'm a bit aggravated about all this. First they said no rain, and then they said, well, it could be some rain showers after midnight. And now we got showers in the area moving in from south to north, maybe even some thunderstorms. So keep your head on a swivel. Look for a low around 60 tonight. Tomorrow begins cloudy and ends up partly cloudy, 77 the high, 81 under partly cloudy skies Friday, and cloudy and 70 on Saturday. 94 currently downtown Olympia.

0: I'm not a drummer, but I wonder if drummers listen to that song and air drum with it, because it's quite intense in some places. Art 95.3 Olympias KGY at, let's call it 5:33.
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0: 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And it's been lucky on the roads for sure. No problems at all afternoon. Things going pretty much right at posted speeds. Just a 5-minute delay if you're heading from Tacoma to Olympia on I-5 South. Most of that now through Lacey. 30 minutes basically posted speeds northbound Olympia to Tacoma. And all afternoon long on I-5 between Olympia and Centralia in the reverse, as well as Highway 101. Between here and Shelton in the reverse, it's been about 18, 19 minutes. So, once again, at posted speed, a very nice afternoon on the highways. We'll take one more peek, but I'm not expecting anything in about 15.
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Back in 1976, Marvin Gaye's record label wanted him to record a disco song. Marvin wasn't too keen on that, but he did say, I'll record this kind of a phony disco atmosphere thing and put a funky beat behind this one. Will that be good enough for you? So he did. Got to Give It Up, Marvin Gaye, 95.3 KGY.

0: man was a genius. Got to give it up. 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
1: KGY South Sound Traffic.
0: Man, it's been a marvelous commute this afternoon with no slowdowns, no delays, and no Thurston County accidents that I have uncovered whatsoever. Let's keep it that way. Give yourselves a round of applause. Most all the routes that we look at now are running at posted speeds with no delays. We'll be back with traffic again tomorrow afternoon.
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0: Every year they do this, but this will be the first year that it happens at the new police headquarters. 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

0: It's a once-in-a-lifetime chance to see two Rock and Roll Hall of Fame artists together on the same night. 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
1: Well, let's face it, the weather service has had better days, haven't they? As wasn't supposed to rain today, and then, well, maybe we might get some rain later tonight, and oh, look what happened. So, around 60 tonight under mostly cloudy skies. Tomorrow starts cloudy and ends up partly cloudy, and for Thursday, 77. For Friday, partly cloudy and 81, and just 70 degrees under cloudy skies on Saturday. 77 currently, downtown Olympia.

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6: Well, Kevin the Brit is off on vacation, but he's going to let me play his game today, tomorrow, and Friday, number one on...

art up high so the jingle singers can see it. 1994. All right, the fun thing about this number one on this day is I learned things that I may have once known and forgotten, or maybe I never knew them. The thing that I think I might have known once and forgot was that this song was actually a country music hit first for John Michael Montgomery in 1993. And then it was number one on this day in 1994 for All for One. I swear on KGY. I swear.

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9: Universal Pictures is giving the Snoop Dogg biopic Snoop a release date.
10: Outer Banks star Jonathan Davis will play Snoop. The biopic will follow the artist, mogul, and icon of gangster rap. It's unclear if the movie will take a wide-ranging look at Snoop's career or focus on a specific chapter. Snoop releases on August 6, 2026. I'm Michael Kastner.
9: YouTube star Mr. Beast is now married. The 28-year-old content creator announcing on Instagram that he married his fiancée, Thea Boysen, on a private island owned by billionaire Richard Branson. Mr. Beast, whose real name is Jimmy Donaldson, is the world's biggest YouTuber with over 500 million subscribers. An auction featuring Whitney Houston items set for next month. The Whitney E. Houston Legacy Foundation 2026 auction is being hosted by Julian's Auctions. It marks the second year the auction is being held. It'll go live August 11th in L.A. The items up for bid include the singer's gold-plated social security card, lots of jewelry and outfits, and more. Actress Kaylee Hoddle, best known for her role in two Godzilla movies, is dead in a car crash in Maryland.
11: Authorities say Hoddle was riding in a car that veered off a two-lane road and struck a culvert. They say speed may have been a factor. Maggie Titcomb lives near the scene.
12: It's especially never a good thing when somebody has their whole life still ahead of them.
11: The 19-year-old driver suffered non-life-threatening injuries. I'm Larry Kofsky.
9: That's entertainment. I'm Jennifer Polsoni.
1: KGY. Here's what's
13: happening. Well, big time weekend in the south end of the county. It's Tenino Oregon Trail Days, Friday, Saturday, and Sunday. 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There's the Capital City 3-on-3 basketball tournament, the quilt show. There's the farmer's market, the pie baking. I guess what I'm trying to say is there's something for everyone this weekend at Tenino Oregon Trail Days.
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Hey, thanks for listening. I'm Dave. I'm back in once more for Kevin the Brit tomorrow afternoon at 2 o'clock. Ah, I love this. Get to leave you with the Reverend Al Green on

0: It's a once-in-a-lifetime chance to see two Rock and Roll Hall of Fame artists together on the same night. And 95.3 KGY has your tickets to Santana and the Doobie Brothers. 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
7: A heat advisory continues until 11 p.m. tonight. Partly cloudy skies tonight with a chance for storms. Lows dip down to about 62. West winds 5 to 10 miles per hour. Slight chance for storms. Tomorrow, 80. Partly cloudy skies. Tomorrow night, 57. Mainly clear Friday with daytime highs approaching 84. 75 Saturday. That's your forecast from the KGY Weather Center. I'm meteorologist Kara Foster. Currently, it's 88 degrees.

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0: 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The King of Navarre, together with three of his friends, has vowed to study for 3 years in seclusion. No women allowed. 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
5: A heat advisory continues until 11 p.m. tonight. Partly cloudy skies tonight with a chance for storms. Lows dip down to about 62. West winds 5 to 10 miles per hour. Slight chance for storms. Tomorrow, 80. Partly cloudy skies. Tomorrow night, 57. Mainly clear Friday with daytime highs approaching 84. 75 Saturday. That's your forecast from the KGY Weather Center. I'm meteorologist Kara Foster. Currently, 85.

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0: It's a once-in-a-lifetime chance to see two Rock and Roll Hall of Fame artists together on the same night. And 95.3 KGY has your tickets to Santana and the Doobie Brothers. 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
6: A heat advisory remains in effect. Lows dip down to about 62 tonight under partly cloudy skies with a chance of rain showers. West winds 8 to 15 miles per hour. A blend of clouds and sun again tomorrow. Slight chance for storms, 80. Mainly clear tomorrow night, lows around 57. Partly cloudy and dry Friday and Saturday, mid-80s. Friday, mid-70s by Saturday. That's your forecast from the KGY Weather Center. I'm meteorologist Kara Foster. Right now, 80.

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6: A heat advisory remains in effect. Lows dip down to about 62 tonight under partly cloudy skies with a chance of rain showers. West winds 8 to 15 miles per hour. A blend of clouds and sun again tomorrow. Slight chance for storms, 80. Mainly clear tomorrow night, lows around 57. Partly cloudy and dry Friday and Saturday, mid-80s. Friday, mid-70s by Saturday. That's your forecast from the KGY Weather Center. I'm meteorologist Kara Foster. Right now, 76.

0: 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The Tacoma Rainiers are back in action.
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0: It's a once-in-a-lifetime chance to see two Rock and Roll Hall of Fame artists together on the same night. And 95.3 KGY has your tickets to Santana and the Doobie Brothers. 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
5: Chance of rain showers overnight, otherwise partly cloudy skies. Lows level off around 62. Southwesterly winds 8 to 15 miles per hour. Partly cloudy skies again. Thursday, slight chance of thunderstorms. Daytime highs approaching 80. Mainly clear. Thursday night, lows dip down to about 57. Sunshine mixed with clouds at times and dry. Friday and Saturday, mid-80s. Friday, mid-70s by Saturday. That's your forecast from the KGY Weather Center. I'm meteorologist Kara Foster. Right now, it's 70 degrees.

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And 95.3 KGY has your tickets to Santana and the Doobie Brothers. 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
8: Chance of rain showers overnight, otherwise partly cloudy skies. Lows level off around 62. Winds out of the southwest 5 to 10 miles per hour. Sunshine mixed with clouds at times. Thursday, slight chance of thunderstorms. Highs level off around 80. Lows dip down to about 57. Thursday night, mainly clear skies. That's your forecast from the KGY Weather Center. I'm meteorologist Jennifer Wojcicki. Right now, it's 69 degrees.

0: NBC News Radio, I'm Mark Mayfield. President Trump is paying tribute to the families of these service members killed in the Middle East. During a campaign-style speech in Marietta, Georgia, Trump made note of the dignified transfer earlier in Delaware with the four U.S. soldiers killed in Iranian attacks over the weekend. Chick-fil-A says accounts from its loyalty program were affected last month when unauthorized bad actors launched an automated attack. Here's Wendy Swanson.
1: Its Chick-fil-A One program was hacked using credentials obtained from a third-party source. The sensitive information included the last four digits of card numbers and saved details like birthdays, email, addresses, and passwords. Chick-fil-A wrote in a letter sent to customers on July 20th that as soon as they learned of the breach, they forced logouts on affected accounts and removed any saved payment methods. I'm Wendy Swanson.
0: And SpaceX is planning to test launch its massive Starship rocket Thursday evening from the pad in Starbase, Texas. Mark Mayfield, NBC News Radio.

It's a once-in-a-lifetime chance to see two Rock and Roll Hall of Fame artists together on the same night. And 95.3 KGY has your tickets to Santana and the Doobie Brothers. It's Santana and the Doobie Brothers, August the 6th at White River Amphitheater. 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
5: Slight chance of rain? Overnight, otherwise partly cloudy skies. Lows level off around 62. Southwesterly winds 5 to 10 miles per hour. Slight chance of rain? Thursday, high temperatures reach up to 80, cloudy skies with a few peaks of sun. Lows around 57, Thursday night, mainly clear skies. That's your forecast from the KGY Weather Center. I'm meteorologist Jennifer Wojcicki. Currently, 63.

0: 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The U.S. is going to help Saudi Arabia develop nuclear energy. The U.S. Energy Department announced on Wednesday the agreement allows the kingdom to use American technology to build nuclear reactors. The Trump administration is withholding more than $867 million in Medicaid payments to California, citing a crackdown on fraud. Here's Chris Caraggio.
1: It's also withholding $199 million in Medicaid payments to Minnesota for the same reason. The U.S. Department of Health and Human Services says the suspected fraud involves in-home care and immigrant eligibility. HHS Secretary Robert F. Kennedy Jr. says to have the funding released, Governors Gavin Newsom and Tim Walz need to provide basic documentation showing that these services are legitimate and not fraudulent. I'm Chris Caraggio.
0: And the 2025 World Series champion Los Angeles Dodgers will be at the White House today. Mark Mayfield, NBC News Radio. 90-

It's a once-in-a-lifetime chance to see two Rock and Roll Hall of Fame artists together on the same night. And 95.3 KGY has your tickets to Santana and the Doobie Brothers. 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
5: Slight chance of rain overnight, otherwise partly cloudy skies. Lows level off around 62. Southwesterly winds 5 to 10 miles per hour. Slight chance of rain. Thursday, high temperatures reach up to 80. Cloudy skies with a few peaks of sun. Lows around 57. Thursday night, mainly clear skies. That's your forecast from the KGY Weather Center. I'm meteorologist Jennifer Wojcicki. Currently 62.

0: NBC News Radio, I'm Mark Mayfield. The House has approved a more than $1 trillion defense policy bill that now heads to the Senate. The 2027 National Defense Authorization Act passed in a narrow vote of 216 to 212. There are 42 national days that celebrate ice cream each year, and today is one of them. Here's Bree Tennis.
1: Today celebrates the king of ice cream flavors, vanilla. It accounts for about 33% of all ice cream orders. Americans eat about 6 pounds of it every year. That's each. The International Dairy Foods Association says vanilla is the number one choice. So today, eat it plain. Cover it in sprinkles. Make a root beer float. Even a la mode some pie. But whatever you do, if given the choice of chocolate fudge sauce, choose yes. I'm Bree Tennis.
0: And the U.S. is going to help Saudi Arabia develop nuclear energy. The U.S. Energy Department announced that on Wednesday. Mark Mayfield, NBC News Radio. 95.

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And 95.3 KGY has your tickets to Santana and the Doobie Brothers. 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
8: Slight chance of rain overnight, otherwise partly cloudy skies. Lows level off around 62. Southwesterly winds 5 to 10 miles per hour. Slight chance of rain Thursday, high temperatures reach up to 80, cloudy skies with a few peaks of sun. Lows around 57, Thursday night, mainly clear skies. That's your forecast from the KGY Weather Center. I'm meteorologist Jennifer Wojcicki. Currently 62.

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News Radio. I'm Michael Kastner. Tropical storm Bertha is on its way to Texas. The National Hurricane Center says Bertha is now about 100 miles southwest of New Orleans and moving toward East Texas with sustained winds of 45 miles per hour. A tropical storm warning is in effect along the coast from the south of New Orleans to just west of Houston. President Trump is back in Washington today after a visit to Georgia for a campaign-style speech with midterms fast approaching. Trump spoke Wednesday at Wheeler High School in Marietta, just outside of Atlanta, touting his administration's progress on affordability and other issues. Lotto is joining Doja Cat on tour. The Grammy-nominated artist announced she's opening for the Tour Ma Vie performances with 31 dates planned. Michael Kastner, NBC News Radio. Olympia.

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6: Slight chance of rain? Overnight, otherwise partly cloudy skies. Lows level off around 62. Southwesterly winds 5 to 10 miles per hour. Slight chance of rain? Thursday, high temperatures reach up to 80, cloudy skies with a few peaks of sun. Lows around 57, Thursday night, mainly clear skies. That's your forecast from the KGY Weather Center. I'm meteorologist Jennifer Wojcicki. Currently 62.

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1: Good morning. 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
2: NBC News Radio, I'm Michael Kastner. Iran says it will keep attacking targets in the Middle East as long as it remains under attack. An army spokesperson made the televised comments as the Iranian-backed Houthis in Yemen have started attacking Saudi Arabian shipping in the Red Sea. President Trump has vowed to attack civilian infrastructure in Iran every time a ship in the critical Strait of Hormuz is attacked. The cycle seems poised to continue for now, with Iran's foreign minister writing online that his country's doctrine is an eye for an eye. Tropical storm Bertha is eyeing Texas. The National Hurricane Center says Bertha is now about 95 miles southeast of Lake Charles, Louisiana, and moving towards East Texas with sustained winds of 45 miles per hour. The storm is expected to make landfall in Texas sometime this afternoon and move further inland tonight, and is expected to maintain intensity until it starts moving over land. The Food and Drug Administration is still trying to find the source of a gastrointestinal illness that sickened thousands of people. More from Mark Mayfield.
3: More than 70 new cases of cyclosporiasis were reported this week, an illness caused by parasites linked to food and water. It causes nausea, vomiting, and diarrhea, and has sent more than 300 people to the hospital. The FDA says it still doesn't know what's causing the outbreak. A previous warning that the illness was linked to lettuce grown by Taylor Farms was walked back after the results turned out to be a false positive.
2: Jeffrey Epstein's former private investment banker will be grilled on Capitol Hill today. The House Oversight Committee is scheduled to interview Jess Staley, who was a finance executive for J.P. Morgan Chase for 30 years and who managed wealthy clients, including the late sex offender. And the 2025 World Series champion Los Angeles Dodgers will be welcomed to the White House today. Michael Kastner, NBC News Radio.
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6: High temperatures reach up to 80 today under mainly cloudy skies with a slight chance for rain. Southwesterly winds 5 to 10 miles per hour. Lows dip down to about 57 tonight, mainly clear. Mainly sunny skies tomorrow. High temperatures reach up to 85. Turning cooler Saturday and Sunday with highs in the mid-70s. Slight chance of rain Sunday. That's your forecast from the KGY Weather Center. I'm meteorologist Shelley Lindblade. Right now, 63.

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1: It's 5:13. Good morning.
2: Let's start off with the text, because that's what we always do at 888-922-7234. What's again slower? Because the program director will tell me afterwards. 888-922-7234. This one comes from DJ Bob, everybody. Uh-oh, DJ Bob's ego has just been boosted astronomically. Is this how Grant feels every day, he says? I got to work, turned on the radio station. What do I hear? The legendary Ashley and Brad show reading my text on the air. Thanks, guys, everybody.
0: We read a lot of texts on the air. All you got to do is send us one. We can't read it if you don't send it.
2: I know. He could have worded it a little nicer, though. Sorry, Grant, for the public shaming. He's
0: I don't think you can shame Grant.
2: I don't know. Listeners talking about listeners. That's the Ashley and Brad family right there.
0: Mm-hmm.
2: And that happened for a few other texts. We'll get to those. But DJ Bob, yes, we read texts on the air. How about that? 888-922-7234 is the number. We'll get to Bruce and Anita and Pat and Coach and Lars and Grant and Ricky and everybody else. But first, news.
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0: Well, men and women get angry for different reasons. Researchers have found that a man's anger often erupts because of a threat to his autonomy, not being allowed to do what he wants, say what he wants, and can't control a situation. Women, on the other hand, get angry when another person's behavior is not in keeping with the relationship that they would like or expect to have, and they end up feeling rejected, ignored, or jealous. So, different reasons.
2: How about that?
0: A24's new film, Misty Green, stars Rosalind Elazar and Chris Rock. The drama is written by, directed, and stars Rock. It follows Misty, played by Elazar, as an actress who reconnects with a person from her past, played by Rock, as she struggles with her personal and professional life. Adam Driver, Daniel Kaluuya, and Anna Kendrick also star. Misty Green is going to be coming to theaters in October. And that's your news.
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1: Welcome in, everybody. Here it is, day 23 of July for 2026. It's day 204 of this year. There are 161 days left in it. We're going to tell you who has birthdays. At the very top, retired Supreme Court Justice Anthony Kennedy is 90. Ronnie Cox from Deliverance and RoboCop is 88. David Essex, who sang Rock On, is 79. Martin Gore from Depeche Mode is 65. Woody Harrelson, we just talked about him yesterday, is 65 as well. Eric LaSalle, it says, from ER, but come on, coming to America.
0: No, exactly.
1: Right? The heir to the Soul Glow Empire. Yes. 64 years old. He goes by just one name, Slash, the guitarist. Oh, GNR, yeah. Is 61 years old. Sean Levy, he's the director, did the Night in the Museum, is 58. Charisma Carpenter is 56. Alison Krauss.
0: So, I love her.
1: Yeah. One of the most winningest Grammy persons of all time.
0: In history. Yep.
1: Yeah. Yep. 55 years old. Marlon Wayans is 54. Katherine Hahn is 53. Monica Lewinsky. That name sounds familiar. I should probably know her from somewhere. She's 53 years old. Nomar Garciaparra from the Red Sox is 53. Stephanie March, 52. And Daniel Radcliffe. Harry Potter.
0: Harry Potter? How old is Harry
1: 37
0: Potter?
1: 37 years old.
0: Nuh-uh.
1: Now. Yeah.
0: Nuh-uh.
1: Yeah.
0: No, he was a kid. He was
1: How
0: just a little kid.
1: How old does that make you feel?
0: Older than 37.
1: That's right. It happened on this date in history. 1715, the first lighthouse in America was authorized. In 1827, the first swimming school in the U.S. opened in Boston. Oh. Its pupils included John Quincy Adams and James Audubon.
0: Cannonball!
1: They were ready to swim. In 1903, in Detroit, the Ford Motor Company sold its first automobile, which is a twin-cylinder internal combustion engine. 1903. In 1904, some say the ice cream cone was invented on this date by
0: Was this the World's Fair thing?
1: Yep. Yep, by Charles E. Menchie's during the World's Fair in St. Louis. In 1982, the third best-selling drink in America, probably the world, was introduced. Diet Coke. It's Coke, Pepsi, then Diet Coke. And I don't know where Coke Zero falls into it, but that's my favorite of all.
0: Well, I've got friends who say there's a distinct difference between the two, even though they're both no calorie.
1: Absolutely, yeah. There is. Yes, without question. In 2020, China launched its first mission to Mars. And in 2021, the Cleveland Indians renamed to the Guardians. Special events for today. Gorgeous Grandma Day is today. Hot enough for you day because it's summer.
0: Don't even start.
1: What do you want? It's summer.
0: Don't start.
1: Don't. Please don't. Refreshment Day. Shiraz Day, as in the wine. Vanilla Ice Cream Day. Peanut Butter and Chocolate Day. Yum.
0: Ooh, yum.
1: Sprinkle Day and Yada Yada Yada Day is today. If you have a birthday and a special event, then tell us about it. We can celebrate on the air. The number is 888-922-7234.
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0: It's Ashley and Brad in the morning at 5:30.
4: NBC News Radio, I'm Michael Kastner. Iran says it will keep attacking targets in the Middle East as long as it remains under attack. An army spokesperson made the televised comments as the Iranian-backed Houthis in Yemen have started attacking Saudi Arabian shipping in the Red Sea. President Trump has vowed to attack civilian infrastructure in Iran every time a ship in the critical Strait of Hormuz is attacked. Tropical storm Bertha is in Texas. The National Hurricane Center says Bertha is now about 95 miles southeast of Lake Charles, Louisiana, and moving toward East Texas with sustained winds of 45 miles per hour. And the adopted hometown of Ozzy Osbourne celebrated the rock legend on the anniversary of his death. Osbourne passed away on July 22nd of last year, so on Wednesday, Birmingham, England paid tribute to the Rock and Roll Hall of Famer by celebrating Ozzy Day. Michael Kastner, NBC News Radio.

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2: High temperatures reach up to 80 today under mainly cloudy skies with a slight chance for rain. Southwesterly winds 5 to 10 miles per hour. Lows dip down to about 57 tonight, mainly clear. Mainly sunny skies. Tomorrow, high temperatures reach up to 85. Turning cooler Saturday and Sunday with highs in the mid-70s. Slight chance of rain Sunday. That's your forecast from the KGY Weather Center. I'm meteorologist Shelley Lynn Blade. Right now, 63.

0: 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Right now, it is 5:38.
1: Well, I don't do the drive-thru often. Quite honestly, I don't. Mm-hmm. But if I am going to, I generally just go into the store. I don't know something about the drive-through.
0: Right.
1: Perhaps I've had too many bad experiences, and this might be one of them. But yesterday I did quickly drive through because one place was having a little special on some of their little dessert type things. And it was like, all right, the boys are in the car. I'll drive through quick. And it was In-N-Out. But
0: right,
1: that's not always the case because it can take a while in the line.
0: And some of the places are perfecting it now. They got the double line. They got the people with the iPads and the things. It makes it a lot easier. And I get, like, when you have little kids, it's such a pain. If your boys were little, you're not going to pull them and get them out of the car and then go in. I mean, I get it. It's the convenience and all that. Mm-hmm. But is it okay to hold up the line? It's one thing to check the bag and make sure you got all the stuff you ordered. But is it okay to hold up the line when you're handing all the food out to everybody in the car? Because this happened to me yesterday.
1: No. You got to pull ahead. You got to get out of the line.
0: Right.
1: If you already have the food, you've checked it.
0: Go. And I see little hands reach up from the back. Obviously in a car seat and, trying to get all the stuff. And I mean, first of all, she ordered half the menu, which is fine. I guess she had a lot of kids in the car.
1: Yeah.
0: But then she's handing stuff out and the rest of us are like, So when I got up there,
1: did
0: I was
1: you lay
0: like,
1: on the horn?
0: I wanted to, but I didn't. There were people on the other side, and then there was the employees, and I didn't want to lean on the horn, but I almost wanted to stick my head out the window and go, "Hey,
1: okay,
0: come on!" And so when I got up there, I said to the lady, the employee, I was like, "Oh, that would have been nice if she would have pulled out of the way." She goes, "We actually asked her to."
1: Oh, and she refused.
0: And she didn't.
1: Wow.
0: It was kind of like, "I'll be there in a second."
1: Wow.
0: And it was like, "Lady, just pull over.
1: Come on."
0: I know.
1: Let's go.
0: Hand out your. And I get that you want to check it, make sure it's right. The kids all want. I want my fries. I want my. But pull into a parking spot someplace, don't you think?
1: Yeah, that's what I would do. I mean, they generally have the pull ahead to spot three, and we'll hit get the food to you, so you can do one of those.
0: There were like spots where you could pull in for. And I just was.
1: Yeah.
0: All right. Well, patience tested yesterday.
1: You
0: for
1: sure. You definitely should have.
2: Oh, let me tell you something, brother.
0: Yeah. You think I should have?
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0: 95.3 KGY. You're with Ashley and Brad in the morning. What is today's word of the day? Well, I'm glad you asked me because I'm going to tell you. Today's word is a noun. It comes to us from French, the early 16th century.
1: That means it's going to be a weird spelling.
0: Maybe, but you'll figure it out, I'm sure. Today's word is rencontre. Rencontre.
2: Rencontre.
0: Well, I had a fraternity brother named Ron Contra. He was a good guy. He was from Cedar Cay and go black. Rencontre is your word.
2: Rencontre.
0: So how do you spell? You may even get a little spelling music today. Rencontre. This is not the Oliver North involved in the Rencontre affair. That's something different, but no.
1: Well, because if it's French, sometimes they switch their R and their E, and then
0: okay.
1: So contra.
0: Let's hear.
1: It's not gonna be T R A. I'm sure. Okay. So Rencontre, rencontre.
3: Just a bit outside.
0: Very close? Very close. Very okay. Close. Rencontre, rencontre.
1: Oh.
0: Yeah, exactly. With the French pronunciation of the E at the beginning there. Rencontre is. The old definition, a hostile meeting or contest between forces or individuals. But the new meaning that it's usually agreed upon is a casual meeting. That's it. So it's either warfare or a casual meeting.
1: Exactly.
0: Could be both.
1: Well, sometimes a casual meeting does turn into warfare.
0: I never expected a rencontre with a neighbor to lead to a new job opportunity, but it did.
1: Huh.
0: Or what began as a routine patrol ended in a fierce rencontre, the old version. And then a brief rencontre at the bookstore turned into a long conversation. So rencontre, the formal literary word, comes from the French rencontre, which means meet face to face. When it first came into English, it referred to those skirmishes or duels. However, the meaning's dropped, and over time it's now just used in context of the French root face to face. So a casual meeting or chance encounter, rencontre, is your word for today. You share.

0: 6 o'clock across the South Sound. Good morning from Ashley and Brad.
1: NBC News Radio, I'm Michael Kastner. Iran says it will keep attacking targets in the Middle East as long as it remains under attack. An army spokesperson made the televised comments as the Iranian-backed Houthis in Yemen have started attacking Saudi Arabian shipping in the Red Sea. Meanwhile, the U.S. has attacked Iranian targets for a 12th straight night since a ceasefire fell apart. Jagruti Dave reports the Strait of Hormuz continues to loom large in the conflict.
2: As Marco Rubio, the U.S. Secretary of State, said at the ASEAN meeting in Manila, the U.S. doesn't want Iran to have control over Hormuz, being able to exact tolls, for example. And this shows the leverage that Iran has over that waterway.
1: A deadly police shooting is drawing protests in Wisconsin. Madison Police Chief John Patterson says it occurred yesterday after the suspect got into a struggle with officers in the middle of a busy intersection and injured one of them with a fixed blade knife.
3: The officer who was injured by the knife is the same officer who fired his weapon at this man. Four officers were involved in this incident. Only the one officer fired his weapon.
1: Patterson says police initially responded to a call near downtown Madison about someone who was checking car doors. President Trump will honor the 2025 World Series champion Los Angeles Dodgers at the White House today. More from Daniel Martindale.
4: It's the second straight White House visit for the back-to-back world champions. Shortstop Mookie Betts says he will skip the ceremony and use the off day to spend more time with his family, insisting his absence is not politically motivated. Utility player Kike Hernandez will also miss the visit while he rehabs from an oblique injury that's kept him out of action for months.
1: Michael Kastner, NBC News Radio.
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7: High temperatures reach up to 80 today under mainly cloudy skies with a slight chance for rain. Southwesterly winds 5 to 10 miles per hour. Lows dip down to about 57 tonight. Mainly clear. Mainly sunny skies. Tomorrow, high temperatures reach up to 85. Turning cooler Saturday and Sunday with highs in the mid-70s. Slight chance of rain Sunday. That's your forecast from the KGY Weather Center. I'm meteorologist Shelley Lindblade. Right now, 62.

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0: 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You're with Ashley and Brad in the morning. Good morning. It's 6:15.
1: Let's get to some text. We got a lot of them to get to. 888-922-7234. Teresa says she's still listening. She would remove Three Musketeers and Milky Way from the yucky candy list.
0: She would remove them from, oh, because it was on the nasty can. She would take those off. So, yeah, I agree.
1: I would too. I don't understand why they're even included. Three Musketeers is just chocolate and nougat, and the Milky Way is nougat and then caramel. So
0: yeah. I don't know why they were even on that list.
1: Ashley, glad you finally saw Rocky. She happens to like all of the Rocky movies, but like you, she didn't like The Godfather. So what are you going to do? One out of two ain't bad. Have a great day. Ricky, as for wearing fashion, it's not so much what they wear, but do they have the body to wear it, or are they wearing something just to grab attention and look ridiculous, is his take on that.
0: I think a lot of people don't care anymore.
1: Yeah, I don't know. He says his life isn't the greatest or the worst. It isn't bad, so he wouldn't go back and relive anything necessarily. He's content. Maybe tweak a thing or two, and that's it. Lars, lots of things to text in. Ashley and Mary versus Rocky, thumbs down, 10 of them in a row. So he thinks you definitely should. On the other hand, Ashley might enjoy Rudy better than Rocky, maybe because of the age. It's a high school, college age. You might, I don't know.
0: Okay.
1: Adrian had a huge bell guard for Rocky while meeting him in the ring right after the fight. How romantic. That was yesterday's word of the day.
0: I was just going to say, used our word of the day.
1: Yeah. Knowing what he knows now, he would relive a bad year and make corrections. Restaurants, bars, catty corner. He says, Ashley, it's kitty corner. What's catty corner?
0: I've heard of cattywampus, catty corner, and kitty corner. I've heard of all three of them. My mother used to use cattywampus.
1: And then for potato chips, plain kettle with sea salt, thicker, heavier, crispier potato, hands down. It's good for him. So, and then finally, coach. Ashley, it's okay. Ladies don't like boxing. So.
0: It was the boxing part of it I didn't mind so much. It was the backstory that I was like,
1: wow. Okay. You're the lone dissenter, you and Mary. All right. No. Anyway, thanks for getting in touch. 888-922-7234, everybody. Here's news.
2: The Roundup with Ashley Page.
0: Well, CVS announced this week that their pharmacies are going to now dispense some prescription medication for dogs and cats, including things like antibiotics, allergy medications, flea and tick treatments, insulin, and pain relievers. So that's interesting because I used to have to go to a dog compounding pharmacy, actually, because it was cheaper than anything else. But this will be great. So Lego has launched the new X-File set, a little over 1,400 pieces, 8 minifigurines. The set is part of the Logo Ideas line, where fan submissions lead to product production. Lego insiders have early access to the $200 set starting on August 1st. Public sales begin August 4th, but if you buy it between the 1st and the 10th, you're going to get a bonus set of Scully's Lab. No. So, and that's your news.
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And if they didn't cover that, it would have been a flop. Obviously, it's not. But we've got a list of some of the biggest box office flops in history. Next.

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1: Well, movies. Let's talk about movies, since I'm a big cinephile fan. You've never seen anything, but we're working on it. We're getting you there. Slowly, okay. Surely.
2: Okay.
1: In the last 3 years, you've finally seen Godfather, Rocky, and Jaws. So
2: I'm still trying to get you to see Steel Magnolias and Beaches.
1: I'll watch them. I'll see them.
2: Okay, fine.
1: I think I've seen pieces of them as they've been on. Anyway, the point is, films are... I don't know. Hollywood's in the middle of a, I don't know what to describe it as, a slump for sure. Because although they're enjoying success right now with Odyssey,
2: that's the thing. And the Odyssey cost a lot $250 million.
1: Yeah.
2: And that's the thing. When you're going to do a big movie like that, if you aren't, I mean, you can't be sure that it's going to do well.
1: No.
2: But if you aren't mostly sure that it's going to do really well, you got a flop on your hands.
1: See, here's the thing. There's the flop that's perceived by the public where they go, oh, that was a horrible movie, hated it. Mm-hmm. Then the studios themselves can craft the books such that, it didn't make any money. But, you know, they spent a certain amount on it and they say, oh, yeah, it was a failure to write it off as a, you know, money in tax thing. So
2: and that's the thing. It's not just the cost of production. I mean, then there's marketing and advertising and all that, and the little tchotchkes they make for certain things.
1: Yeah.
2: And so they said so far for Odyssey, it's already made its money back, which is incredible because, like you said, the budget on that thing was gigantic.
1: Yeah.
2: But then they came out recently because of the Odyssey and how well it has done with, over the last 30 years, some of the biggest flops ever.
1: Yeah. Sure.
2: Where they spent and they didn't get, a fraction back.
1: Yeah.
2: And on their list, they have... You do? Go ahead. Give me a couple that you think might be on their list.
1: Oh, gosh. Pluto Nash. Howard the Duck. There's a Leonard Part 7 or Leonard 7.
2: Was there a Leonard 1, 2, 3, 4, 5, 6?
1: I don't know. But there was a Bill Cosby sign. Anyway.
2: Okay.
1: Yeah. There was that. Are there any of those on the list?
2: The only one of the ones that you just mentioned was Pluto Nash.
1: Yeah.
2: I don't even remember hearing the name of this. Now, granted, I just had a baby who was only a year old at the time, so life was blurry then.
1: Mm-hmm.
2: But that came out in 2002. Eddie Murphy movie, it cost $100 million to make. It brought in $7
1: million. Yeah.
2: That's ouch.
1: Yeah.
2: In 1999, there was one with Antonio Banderas called 13th Warrior.
1: Okay.
2: Did you ever hear that one?
1: I've not heard
2: of that one. Okay. Cutthroat Island. From 1994.
1: Oh, yeah.
2: At one time, it was the Guinness World Record holder as the biggest office box bomb ever.
1: Because
2: it lost so much.
1: But then there was Ishtar and Heaven's Gate and all. Yeah, those two.
2: Okay.
1: From a long time ago.
2: They've got 2013's The Lone Ranger with Johnny Depp on here.
1: Yeah.
2: Lost almost $200 million.
1: Yeah.
2: And then number one, I think I heard of this movie, but I don't know, like, if it's sci-fi or what it would be, from 2012.
1: Yeah.
2: It lost over $250 million, called John Carter. You ever hear of John Carter?
1: Yeah, I did. Yeah.
2: Did you see any of the ones on this list?
1: Did I see it? No. No.
2: So every single time we hear Hollywood is redoing a movie or a TV show or a reboot or a revamp, that's why.
1: Because they don't want to take this kind.
2: I mean, I get that's a huge loss for these studios.
1: Yeah, it is.
2: So what do you guys think when it comes to watching movies? Are you okay with a reboot of something because you think, that's just Hollywood now?
1: Yeah. What flops would you add to it? 888-9 AB Radio.
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2: Ashley and Brad in the morning at 6:30.
8: NBC News Radio, I'm Michael Kastner. Iran says it will keep attacking targets in the Middle East as long as it remains under attack. An army spokesperson made the televised comments as the Iranian-backed Houthis in Yemen have started attacking Saudi Arabian shipping in the Red Sea. Meanwhile, the U.S. has attacked Iranian targets for a 12th straight night since a ceasefire fell apart. A deadly police shooting is drawing protests in Wisconsin. Police say officers responded to a call near downtown Madison on Wednesday afternoon about a suspect who was reportedly checking on car doors and got in a struggle with the man when an officer shot and killed him. Protesters are now calling for the officer who fired the shots to be arrested.
9: I'm sorry if I hurt you.
8: A memorial service and celebration of life for musical artist Oliver Tree has been set for July 25th. The artist passed away at 32 years old following a tragic helicopter crash in Brazil on June 14th. Michael Kastner, NBC News Radio.
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9: High temperatures reach up to 80 today under mainly cloudy skies with a slight chance for rain. Southwesterly winds 5 to 10 miles per hour. Lows dip down to about 57 tonight, mainly clear. Mainly sunny skies. Tomorrow, high temperatures reach up to 85. Turning cooler Saturday and Sunday with highs in the mid-70s. Slight chance of rain Sunday. That's your forecast from the KGY Weather Center. I'm meteorologist Shelley Lynn Blade. Currently, it's 63 degrees.

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1: It's 6:45 right now. Good morning.
2: Well, there is an old saying that says, be careful of meeting your idols because you will sometimes be disappointed by them not living up to what's in your mind a version of them.
1: Right.
2: Which I've met some people that I've admired and I've not been displeased with their behaviors. So. Right. But I'm also kind of careful not to pedestalize people because they're all human. So. Right.
1: Well, and depending upon the city you live in, you could bump into them all the time. You know, L.A. and New York and Nashville and, you know, London. There are a lot of famous people, obviously, that live in those cities. So the chances of you bumping into somebody... Mm-hmm. I know someone who used to live in Nashville and bumped into Faith Hill a couple of times, like just out and about, like Target, you know, things like that. Because you're like, oh, no way.
2: Right.
1: But this, I love this story. So there's a Beatles tour, like a double-decker bus kind of a, you know, a Gray Line kind of tour.
2: Yeah.
1: And there were some people the other day driving around, going to one of the, and they take them to several different stops. Well, one of the different stops, a guy rolls down his window. He's being chauffeured in a car. And it's Paul McCartney. Now, he could have just driven away, like, you know, with his window tinted windows rolled up and nobody would have known. He rolls down his window and he's like, hey, guys, how are you enjoying the tour? And on top of that, he flips his phone around so everyone could see it. He was on FaceTime with Ringo Starr. He was on a conversation with Ringo as he's like, hey, our bus, they're doing our tour, da-da-da. Wow. And so he pulls over and I just, it's the cutest video. Of because everyone's now got their cameras videoing him, videoing them.
2: Yeah.
1: So, I mean, don't you love when you hear stories about famous people like that?
2: Because he gets it. He knows the impact that he's had on people's life. He gets it. He understands that. And so he doesn't begrudge people to go, oh, you're Paul McCartney. He gets that. And I've seen him do this a couple of times. In these, you know, behind the cameras following him, and he goes, all right, you know, I'm going to go and meet the people. And so he understands. Now, not everybody's like that. There's celebrities like, get away. I don't, you know. Like,
1: but not him. In fact, him. one of the best carpool karaokes I ever saw with the James Corden, it kind of turned into like a special. It was like a half hour special. And it was the Paul McCartney one. He goes back to the bar. And I mean, there are people just hanging out. It's a regular day. They're hanging out a bar.
2: Yeah.
1: And Paul McCartney walks in. It's just one of the, he's just one of those just gem people.
2: And that's the one where James Corden gets choked up talking about how his music impacted his life. And Paul's like, yeah, I know.
1: Yeah.
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1: Oh, it's game time on the show. We love playing this game because you can join in and play wherever you're listening because it's the explosive, and I mean explosive, top 10 list game of Outburst, where in 30 seconds, you got to come up with 10 items in the category listed.
0: Yeah. And it's hard because it's subjective. Sometimes we've given really good answers and they haven't been on there.
1: Oh, it's always subjective. Always.
0: You want to go first or do you want me to?
1: Sure, I can go first.
0: Okay.
1: In 30 seconds, I would love for you to give us 10 famous American buildings. Go.
0: The Empire State Building. I don't know when they did this, but maybe Twin Towers. The Sears Tower. The famous buildings. The Washington Monument. The Lincoln Memorial. The federal buildings, courthouses, famous buildings, Sears Tower, the Chrysler Building. I guess I don't know a lot of buildings. I didn't know if museums counted.
1: You got a single entry. Again, you listen to your list, like, okay, I guess, maybe. What do they consider a building? You said the Washington Monument. You're like, okay, is that considered a building or a monument? I was like, you got the Empire State Building.
0: But all the other ones I listed were famous, too.
1: Yeah, ish, yeah. But they were looking for things like, oh, I don't know, Rockefeller.
0: What about?
1: Chrysler Building.
0: I said the Chrysler Building.
1: You got two. Though.
0: Judges.
1: Judges, okay. Do we then? The judges sometimes. They didn't have the benefit of rewinding the tape, so.
0: No VAR in this. Yeah.
1: Space Needle. Didn't say Space Needle.
0: There's
1: Transamerica Pyramid.
0: Oh, yeah, San Francisco.
1: Pentagon. Independence Hall.
0: Oh.
1: White House.
0: Oh.
1: U.S. Capitol Building.
0: Hmm.
1: And... uh-oh, I'm finally seeing this last entry. The Willis Tower, which that's known as the Sears Tower. So, all right, judges, three. Judges, I tell you, they're not quite with it right now. Yeah.
0: Wow.
1: I know, it's...
0: Come on, Matt.
1: That's why it's an explosive list sometimes. All right.
0: Okay, whatever.
1: All right.
0: Okay, I would like you to give me 10 famous board games.
1: Monopoly, Clue, Parcheesi, Sorry, Chess, Checkers, famous board games. That's not a board game, Operation. I said Monopoly, sorry, Clue, gosh, board games. It's been forever. Life. The 100 versions of that. Oh, gosh, 30 seconds is too fast.
0: Right?
1: Wow.
0: Exactly. It is way too fast.
1: Okay. Wow.
0: Now, of that, you got four.
1: Okay.
0: So, you got Monopoly. Uh-huh. I mean, that's almost a given, right?
1: Has to be.
0: Clue.
1: Okay.
0: Sorry.
1: Yeah.
0: That's a great board game. You threw in the Game of Life eventually.
1: Yeah.
0: You did not get, and I am absolutely
1: Chess and Checkers
0: shocked.
1: Aren't on there?
0: Nope.
1: Wow.
0: Nope.
1: See?
0: Shocked that you didn't get this one because this was the game you grew up playing. Scrabble.
1: Scrabble!
0: Scrabble you missed. Right?
1: All right.
0: Candyland.
1: Yeah.
0: Risk. Now, they put Battleship on there. I don't consider that really a board game.
1: Okay. But Chess and Checkers aren't board games. What?
0: Trivial Pursuit and Connect Four.
1: Okay. See, all right.
0: You can
1: judges, you can take Connect Four and... That's not a board game. That's...
0: Just letting
1: like,
0: you know.
1: It's like saying Jenga is a board game. It's not a board game.
0: That's like they said building. I gave good buildings, but their building definition was different.
1: This is why it's explosive right here. This is why.

0: It's 7 o'clock with Ashley and Brad. Good morning.
1: NBC News Radio, I'm Michael Kastner. President Trump is set to announce that some major utility companies are pledging to pay for the increased electricity costs of AI data centers. Today's White House announcement brings companies like Duke Energy and NextEra into the plan. The administration says it's already received promises from Google, Microsoft, Meta, Oracle, XAI, OpenAI, and Amazon. Iran says it will keep attacking targets in the Middle East as long as it remains under attack. Blake Sifton reports President Trump has vowed to strike civilian infrastructure in Iran every time a ship in the Strait of Hormuz is attacked.
2: Iran, for their part, have said that if that were to happen, they would retaliate by targeting infrastructure in the region, including oil, gas, and electrical facilities. Iran's Foreign Minister Abbas Araghchi put it simply, saying, "Our defense doctrine is clear, an eye for an eye."
1: The comments come as the Iranian-backed Houthis in Yemen have started attacking Saudi Arabian shipping in the Red Sea. In addition, the group has declared a blockade of Saudi ports. Tropical storm Bertha is headed for Texas. The National Hurricane Center says Bertha is now about 140 miles southwest of New Orleans and moving toward East Texas with sustained winds of 45 miles per hour. The storm's expected to make landfall in Texas sometime this afternoon. A deadly police shooting is drawing protests in Wisconsin. Police say officers responded to a call near downtown Madison on Wednesday afternoon about a suspect who was reportedly checking car doors, and they got in a struggle with the man in the middle of a busy intersection when an officer shot and killed him. Michael Kastner, NBC News Radio.
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5: High temperatures reach up to 80 today under mainly cloudy skies with a slight chance for rain. Southwesterly winds 5 to 10 miles per hour. Lows dip down to about 57 tonight. Mainly clear. Mainly sunny skies tomorrow. High temperatures reach up to 85. Turning cooler Saturday and Sunday with highs in the mid-70s. Slight chance of rain Sunday. That's your forecast from the KGY Weather Center. I'm meteorologist Shelley Lindblade. Currently, it's 63 degrees.

0: 95.3 KGY, Thursday, and you are with Ashley and Brad. Right now, it's 7:14. Good morning.
1: Thanks, Grant. As always, text again, 888-922-7234. He agrees with me and Karen. No DoorDash. There are sure a lot of creative ways to waste money. That's one of them. Yeah. DJ Bob, who DJ Bob said earlier he was referring to Grant's text. Well, Grant is now referring back to DJ Bob.
0: They just need to exchange their own phone numbers, and then they can talk all day long.
1: But Grant's saying, DJ Bob, please realize that all of his withering criticism of Ashley is for her own good. He's trying to help her be her best self. It's tough love, he says.
0: Oh, honey, my best self, that ship sailed a long time ago.
1: No, what are you talking about?
0: This is what you have left.
1: Nah, the husk of Ashley Page is left.
0: Exactly.
1: So Grant continues, did you ever think that maybe it hurts him as bad as it does her?
0: My dad used to say that before he punished me. This is going to hurt me worse. Oh, no, it's not.
1: There's lots of laughing face emojis as he's texting this. So.
0: Of course.
1: He says, 1978, no kidding, a true sweet spot for music. Loved the great quiz. And no kidding, Lars, also commenting on Lars's text. Karen Carpenter had one of the greatest all-time voices.
0: Yep.
1: Such incredible timbre and volume. So, Thanks, Grant. Look, it's a one big happy community. Everyone's texting about each other.
0: Yeah, we're like a family. Sometimes we're nice to each other, sometimes not so nice.
1: Like an actual family. Exactly. You and I are like brother and sister, and we got all these other extra cousins hanging around.
0: Exactly. What are you, a second cousin once removed?
1: Kind of. Maybe. I don't know. That's the deal, though. Thanks for getting in touch. The number is 888-922-7234. Here is news.
2: The Roundup with Ashley Page.
0: Well, men and women both get angry, but we get angry for different reasons. Researchers have found that a man's anger often erupts because of a threat to his autonomy, like not being allowed to do what he wants when he wants, or feels that he can't control the entire situation. Women get angry when another person's behavior is not in keeping with the relationship they would like or expect to have, and then they end up getting their feelings hurt, they feel rejected, ignored, or jealous. So Jessica Chastain and I tried to watch this trailer. I literally jumped out of my seat. Plays a disturbing dual role in Blumhouse's upcoming supernatural horror movie, Other Mommy, which explores the darkening world of a young girl, Bella, who forms a relationship with a sinister entity in her home that looks uncannily like her mother. Arabella, Olivia Clarke, and Jay Duplass also star. Other Mommy comes to theaters October 9th. And that's your news.
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1: Meanwhile, back at the show, working feverishly in the Batcave on the supercomputer, Ashley and Brad rejoined the show to talk about something that I have no idea what this is, because you just briefly throw off the topic before the music ends, and I'm like, I've never heard of this before.
0: You haven't? No.
1: The Batman effect?
0: Right, because we've heard of, you know, like the butterfly effect. I mean, there's like things that happen in society, and you're like, oh, that's so interesting how something like that could happen. And of course, we're talking about the Caped Crusader with Batman. And it's interesting, they did a field experiment in Italy on their metro train, where a pregnant woman boarded the train. And just a regular train.
1: Yeah.
0: Nobody really stood up or did much to her, but they then decked out a guy as Batman just randomly, like with a cape and the whole thing. He gets on a car, and when Batman was around, passengers were nearly twice as likely to jump up and offer the pregnant lady. So even though Batman's not real in that regard, we almost kind of think that when a superhero's around, we've got to do the right thing.
1: Wow. Okay.
0: Scientists said this is so strange.
1: It takes a guy in a costume to straighten up her act, huh?
0: Yes.
1: Wow.
0: Yes.
1: Okay.
0: So, I mean, like, what do you think about all of a sudden you see a bunch of Caped Crusaders walking around town? You're like, what, are they shooting a film here? What's that? Why is there all these Caped Crusaders?
1: Wow.
0: Could it just be that that's all it takes?
1: There are capes, but they don't wear capes. I mean, men and women in service of police and, you know, that kind of stuff. You would think that they... Kind of
0: but even if a cop
1: effect.
0: Was on there, I don't think people would stand up like they do for Batman.
1: Wow, that's interesting. So.
0: So I'm expecting maybe for Halloween, or we're not even, maybe you'll put a cape on.
1: Well, that's why I can't wait for my Darth Vader costume to fully arrive. Screen authentic one. I'm going to walk around and people really snap to attention.
0: Right?
1: So, yeah.
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3: NBC News Radio, I'm Michael Kastner. President Trump is set to announce that some major utility companies are pledging to pay for the increased electricity costs of AI data centers. Today's White House announcement brings companies like Duke Energy and NextEra into the plan. The administration says it's already received promises from Google, Microsoft, Meta, Oracle, XAI, OpenAI, and Amazon. Iran says it'll keep attacking targets in the Middle East as long as it remains under attack. An army spokesperson made the televised comments as the Iranian-backed Houthis in Yemen have started attacking Saudi Arabian shipping in the Red Sea. Chick-fil-A says accounts from its loyalty program were affected last month when unauthorized bad actors launched an automated attack. More from Wendy Swanson.
4: Its Chick-fil-A One program was hacked using credentials obtained from a third-party source. The sensitive information included the last four digits of card numbers and save details like birthdays, email, addresses, and passwords.
3: Michael Kastner, NBC News Radio.
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4: High temperatures reach up to 80 today under mainly cloudy skies with a slight chance for rain. Southwesterly winds 5 to 10 miles per hour. Lows dip down to about 57 tonight, mainly clear. Mainly sunny skies. Tomorrow, high temperatures reach up to 85. Turning cooler Saturday and Sunday with highs in the mid-70s. Slight chance of rain Sunday. That's your forecast from the KGY Weather Center. I'm meteorologist Shelley Lynn Blade. Right now, it's 62 degrees.

Well, if you happen to look like a celebrity or even have a last name as a very famous celebrity, have you ever been upgraded because an employee thought you were somebody else? That's next. No.

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1: Good morning. It is 7:41.
0: My wife and I had the occasion to go to a somewhat she spa resort area once upon a time. She won it with her job. Mm-hmm. Because she made a bonus, and so they're, oh, we're going to send you here. And we're like, oh, thank you very much. And so
1: we
0: went, and it was wonderful, you know, as you would expect from this type
1: of place. Of course, it's a spa.
0: Yeah. And so we were waiting there in the spa, ready for our massage treatments and everything. And the woman comes to get my wife, Ms. Milano, we're ready for you right now.
1: Ms. Milano?
0: Standing right in front of her. And my wife's like, excuse me? Ms. Milano, yeah, well, to take you to your, you know, the very whispered, hushed tones. I'm not Ms. Milano. And the woman's like, oh, are you not Alyssa Milano?
1: To your wife?
0: To my wife.
1: She doesn't look anything like Melissa Milano.
0: Right? My wife's blonde. And I'm like, Alyssa Milano, you think, what? I mean, my wife's beautiful, but what? I still was like, you know, we still went through the treatment and everything worked out fine. But then eventually we did see Ms. Milano at the resort. Right. We're like, oh, okay. But I didn't make the, clearly the girl had no idea what Alyssa Milano looked like. So
1: did you get any upgrades because of it? Or, you know, or she, wouldn't she realize? She's like, oh, okay, you're just here for the regular massage.
0: I think we had a bottle of champagne waiting for us for Ms. Milano.
1: Well, because it's funny. This just happened. There was a sports reporter or sportscaster. His name is Darius Walker, but the guy I guess when he checked in, they thought he was Darius Rucker.
0: Yeah.
1: And he got all these upgrades at the hotel. They did it up for him.
0: Funny.
1: And he was like, I think they think I'm somebody else. But I've got a girlfriend of mine, her last name, her maiden name, was the name of a very big department store. And there were times where when we were out doing something, they were like,
0: Sears, Kimball's, Walmart.
1: Right. It was one of those.
0: Okay.
1: And all of a sudden, people would be like, oh, let us help you over here. Yeah. You know, we got better tables and stuff. I'm like, are you ever? She's like, I never say anything.
0: Wow.
1: I just let them think that, you know.
0: Wow.
1: So if you had, or if you looked like somebody, you know, like if you looked like George Clooney or something, and all of a sudden they were giving you upgrades, you know, would you guys say something if this, you know, kind of consistently happened? I wonder how many more times Darius Walker's going to try to check into places and be
0: come
1: like,
0: on, who do you think
1: know
0: for
1: who
0: us?
1: I am?
0: Come on.
1: Do you know who I am?
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15: Look, in the 70s, even the rock and roll acts had to go, all right, fine, we'll adopt some of the disco beat. We'll see if you know these next.

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1: Well, just the other day, I give you a quiz on music from the year 1978. It was, man, was that an interesting year of music. And because disco was still, you know, hanging on, a lot of the acts, a lot of the pop music and the other acts were like, okay, fine, I guess we'll have to adopt a disco beat to our songs to stay relevant.
0: It's the club mix.
1: Yeah. And so a lot of rock acts or pop acts were like, okay, fine, we'll put a disco beat in some of our songs. I will quiz you on some of these.
0: Okay.
1: Of these tunes that had a little beat to them. One of them famously was, it's hilarious. But anyway, what song is this? Yeah, I mean, that's, we know this one.
0: I don't consider, is this disco though?
1: Well, that beat is, it's a disco beat.
0: With okay. That, you know, so another one bites the dust.
1: That is correct. Right. All right. This, that's obvious.
0: Blondie.
1: Yeah.
0: Heart of Glass.
1: Uh-huh. Right. But that's very much a disco beat.
0: Huh. Okay.
1: This.
0: Oh, it's the Rolling Stones. Which one is it though?
1: Uh-huh.
0: It's, I don't remember the name of the song. Yeah.
1: Miss You. This is a song.
0: Miss You. Okay, when I got
1: this one.
0: Is that the same song?
1: No.
0: Oh, no.
1: No, that's what I'm saying.
0: No, that's Rod Stewart.
1: Yes.
0: At first, and had he not started to sing, I would have been like, that's still the Rolling Stones.
1: That's right. They're almost identical, those two beats.
0: Those sure were.
1: But that's the disco beat.
0: Okay.
1: And do you know the song?
0: Do you want me or don't you want me?
1: Do you think I'm
0: like
1: sexy?
0: Yeah.
1: All right.
0: That was close enough.
1: You got your demons. You got desires. Disco beat.
0: Really?
1: They
0: consider that a disco beat?
1: Well, yeah. If you listen to it, it's that open hi-hat. It's part of the beat there.
0: Okay. It's the Eagles. Yeah, I don't remember the name. It's a little bit. Come on, say, tell me a little bit of the words.
1: One of these nights. Yes, and then famously, this last one is pretty funny. Of course, the lead singer said why, but.
0: I don't think I know that song.
1: Oh, yeah. So this was a heavy metal band, very theatrical. And
0: Metallica?
1: And so the lead singer was like, you know, we made all these great rock hits, but we got a stadium full of guys going.
0: Oh, then it's Kiss.
1: Yes.
0: Okay.
1: Kiss. I Was Made for Loving You is that song right there. And he was like, what are you going to do?
0: It's probably one of their biggest hits, right?
1: Right.

0: This is Ashley and Brad in the morning, and right now, it's 8 o'clock.
1: NBC News Radio, I'm Michael Kastner. Tropical Storm Bertha is moving westward near the Louisiana coast as it heads toward Texas. NBC's George Solis reports the storm made its first landfall about 40 miles east of New Orleans.
2: The storm continuing to move west, it is expected to make a second landfall near Galveston, Texas today as a weaker tropical storm. Still, the concern over some rain and some localized flooding cannot be ruled out. Many so grateful that this storm was not more severe.
1: Residents along the coast can expect up to 4 inches of rain as well as possible storm surge and flooding. Wisconsin authorities are investigating an officer-involved shooting in Madison, Wisconsin yesterday that left a man dead and sparked a protest downtown last night. Madison police responded to a report of a man checking doors on parked cars in the Marquette neighborhood. When they arrived, the man fled and officers caught up with him a short time later. During the confrontation, the police chief, John Patterson, says the suspect pulled a knife on officers. An attempt to tase him failed, and he was subsequently shot and killed.
3: The officer who was injured by the knife is the same officer who fired his weapon at this man. Four officers were involved in this incident. Only the one officer fired his weapon.
1: The White House will hold a briefing soon. White House Press Secretary Caroline Leavitt will speak to reporters as the war with Iran intensifies. Iran says it'll keep attacking targets in the Middle East as long as it remains under attack. Blake Sifton reports that Iranian-backed Houthis in Yemen have started attacking Saudi Arabian shipping in the Red Sea and has declared a blockade of Saudi ports.
4: Tuesday, President Trump warned that if the Houthis attempted to blockade the Red Sea, that they would be, in his words, taken care of.
1: Michael Kastner, NBC News Radio.
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8: High temperatures reach up to 80 today under mainly cloudy skies with a slight chance for rain. Southwesterly winds, 5 to 10 miles per hour. Lows dip down to about 57 tonight, mainly clear. Mainly sunny skies. Tomorrow, high temperatures reach up to 85. Turning cooler Saturday and Sunday with highs in the mid-70s. Slight chance of rain Sunday. That's your forecast from the KGY Weather Center. I'm meteorologist Shelley Lynn Blade. Right now, it's 62 degrees.

0: 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You're with Ashley and Brad in the morning.
1: Right now, it's 8:14. Good morning.
0: Thank you, Bruce. Quick and to the point, his addiction to kettle-cooked jalapeno chips for the past few years is pretty evident. So we're talking about snack chips that you kind of like. Yeah. That would be his.
1: Mine are the salt and vinegar.
0: Yeah, those are good. Also, Pat left a voicemail to say this.
2: When I first watched Rocky, when it first came out, I loved it. But after I was hounding Ashley to watch it, I was like, I haven't seen that movie in 50 years, so I watched it again. It's kind of slow. Bye.
0: Okay. Well, sometimes that's the... I've gone back and seen a lot of movies that I grew up watching. Yeah. Compared to today's filmmaking, they are slower. They
1: right.
0: let
1: well, the scenes... 2 hours!
0: They let scenes breathe a little bit more. Now everything's super cut quick and the attention spans are shorter, but...
1: Breathe? Some of those scenes went to sleep.
0: No, but that's filmmaking. It's the attention span that got shorter and smaller.
1: I guess.
0: To quote Sunset Strip.
1: And by the way, if she knows how to... change screensavers all the time. I'd like to have some technical support from her with my phone.
3: Why don't you just go to the Genius Bar and have it do them for you there?
1: I could, but easier to ask you.
0: All right. Let's give the number out for everybody to use. It's 888-922-7234. Here's some news.
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1: Well, CVS announced this week that their pharmacies are going to now start to dispense medications for dogs and cats, including things like antibiotics and allergy meds, flea and tick treatments, insulin, and pain relievers as well. That's great news. So Harley Davidson has rolled out a new model of motorcycle inspired by stripped-down custom models popularized by post-World War II riders. The 2026 Harley Davidson Deadwood is going to be available with a starting price of just under $18,000. It's going to make its first appearance in just a couple of weeks at this year's Sturgis Motorcycle Rally. And that's your news.
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We waste a year of our lives looking for stuff that should be right in front of us. That's next.

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1: On occasion, I need to use readers. Sometimes the print is super small.
0: That's what you're going with, the print super small?
1: Yeah, it's definitely. Or the room is too dark. And my wife can tell that I'm in like mad scientist mode because I'll use a headlamp, the flashlight on my forehead with the elastic band and glasses on. She's like, uh-oh, you're
0: can
1: involved
0: you see
1: in
0: the
1: something.
0: Menu?
1: She's like, yeah, I'm working on something. But anyway, I carpet bomb the house with cheap readers in almost every room so they're within arm's reach if I need them.
0: Right.
1: But they tend to migrate is the problem. Because
0: you're not moving them from room to room? Are you blaming her?
1: No, I didn't say anything about her. I said sometimes I will clip them in my shirt and walk somewhere else and then take them elsewhere. But if I don't have them nearby, I'm like, I got to get up and go find where the nearest room that has them in is.
0: Right, right. So, well, it turns out that we waste about a year of our lives looking for stuff. And in the top four, it's, you know, keys, wallet, remote control, and glasses.
1: Yeah.
0: Those are the top four. I haven't lost my wallet or keys in a hot minute. The remote control, I accidentally, when I was doing the sheets the other day, wadded it. It was in the bed, kind of, and I didn't realize it when I wadded up all the sheets. So I washed it. That's got a good cleaning.
1: Yeah.
0: Replaced the batteries, but it still works.
1: Okay.
0: Same thing with the glasses. But a cabinet knob, I don't know how it possibly fell off.
1: Wow.
0: My daughter and I both saw it. We opened a cabinet. The thing fell off. And it's kind of a big oval knob. We can't find it.
1: Wow.
0: We both looked. We're like, did one of the dogs get it? We can't find it anywhere.
1: Wow.
0: So I'm like, do I look for this? Do I just go, if I can't replace just that one knob, I mean, I can, but it's not going to match very well. And I'm like, I don't want to have to replace all the knobs. But what was one of the last things besides glasses that you misplaced? And you're like, I can't give too much time. You know, after like 5 minutes, I'm not going to keep looking.
1: The beauty of all of this insanity is that I know I don't throw anything away. So the answer is it will turn up somewhere.
0: Yeah.
1: So but how much time? I don't know.
0: I mean, are you going to spend 15, 20, 30 minutes looking for something? I mean, unless, of course, it's your keys or wallet.
1: If it's not important, obviously, yes, I will. But if it's not, then I just go, all right, it'll pop up another day.
0: So. Okay. So what was the last thing you guys misplaced? Was it one of the top four or was it something else? And how long? Because if we're wasting a year of our lives looking for things, at one point you're like, okay, I'm going to give it 10 minutes, 5 minutes, whatever it is. If I don't find it, I'm just going to buy a new one.
1: 888-922-7234.
2: 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I'm Lori Tracy, and you should hang out with me on Sunday from 10 to 2 p.m. We're going to have some good fun, listen to some good music, and maybe share an embarrassing story or two. Right here at Olympia's Greatest Hits, 95.3 KGY.
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3: NBC News Radio, I'm Michael Kastner. President Trump is set to announce that some major utility companies are pledging to pay for the increased electricity costs of AI data centers. Today's White House announcement brings companies like Duke Energy and NextEra into the plan. The administration says it's already received promises from Google, Microsoft, Meta, Oracle, XAI, OpenAI, and Amazon. Iran says it'll keep attacking targets in the Middle East as long as it remains under attack. An army spokesperson made the televised comments as the Iranian-backed Houthis in Yemen have started attacking Saudi Arabian shipping in the Red Sea. Chick-fil-A says accounts from its loyalty program were affected last month when unauthorized bad actors launched an automated attack. More from Wendy Swanson.
4: Its Chick-fil-A One program was hacked using credentials obtained from a third-party source. The sensitive information included the last four digits of card numbers and save details like birthdays, email, addresses, and passwords.
3: Michael Kastner, NBC News Radio.

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12: High temperatures reach up to 80 today under mainly cloudy skies with a slight chance for rain. Southwesterly winds 5 to 10 miles per hour. Lows dip down to about 57 tonight, mainly clear. Mainly sunny skies. Tomorrow, high temperatures reach up to 85. Turning cooler Saturday and Sunday with highs in the mid-70s. Slight chance of rain Sunday. That's your forecast from the KGY Weather Center. I'm meteorologist Shelley Lynn Blade. Currently 63.

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1: It's 8:41. Good morning.
0: Oh, it is time to break out the axe and start shredding.
2: Excellent!
0: I've visited this guy before, but it's fascinating what he can do. His name's Paul Davids, just a guy on YouTube, and he's just sitting there with his guitar, and for 80 different clips, he runs from one to the next seamlessly, adding effects and whatever to create this long list of all guitar riffs we know.
1: Ooh,
0: I'm like, wow, he's okay. Amazing when he does this.
1: He's got a lot of time on his hands.
0: He does, but flawless, seamlessly, for like 25 minutes, however long it takes to play them all. I'll play you his clips, identify them for us, please.
1: Ooh,
0: for example.

0: song okay. is that?
1: Now all of a sudden I hear it. That's not Heart.
0: No, it's not Heart. You get a shiver in the dark. It's raining in the park. In the meantime.
1: Okay, so it's Dire Straits.
0: Yes.
1: I don't remember the name of the song, though.
0: Come on. We are the Sultans. The Sultans of Swing.
1: Okay.
0: Right. Another 1978 year song. What is this one?
1: Okay. It's The Clash.
0: Yeah.
1: Is that Should I Stay or Should I Go?
0: It is. All right. So he continues on. Yeah.
1: Is that The Police?
0: It is. What's the song?
1: Don't Stand So Close to Me?
0: No.
1: No? Oh, Message in a Bottle.
0: Yes, Message in a Bottle.
1: Oh.
0: Yeah.
1: Survivor?
0: Yes.
1: Eye of the Tiger.
0: Speaking of Rocky.
1: Yeah.
0: From the sequels. See?
1: Okay.
0: This one.
1: Prince.
0: Yeah.
1: Purple Rain?
0: Is correct, yes.
1: Okay.
0: I never meant to cause you any trouble.
1: Great album, by the way.
0: It is. Again, this is all just one guy playing this, and then finally, who's this?
1: Yeah.
0: Woo!
1: That's not Mellencamp.
0: No.
1: So something about a baseball player back in school.
0: Right.
1: Oh, what's that song? What's that song, though?
0: What's the guy talking about? What's the theme of going back talking about your high school days? You're talking about what?
1: High school. Is that CCR?
0: No.
1: Oh, no. It's Glory Days. Springsteen.
0: Springsteen Glory Days is correct. Yep.
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8: Well, they look like sunshine, but don't ever grab one if you got an open cut. I'm talking about lemons. Today is National Lemon Day, and I'll tell you more next in Fun Facts.

0: 95.3 KGY, the music you grew up with. Fun fact time on the show, bringing you these interesting tidbits of information that coincide on today's date, July the 23rd, in celebration of National Lemon Day. What are you going to do if you've been given some lemons in life?
1: Make lemon drops?
0: Or lemonade, like the rest of us. I knew you would say that one, but
1: not in my house. Yeah. In fact, I actually bought some yesterday for this. I've got a big bag of lemons, and they're believed to be native to South Asia, although some people say, no, maybe it was North India, but they have something in Asia. It's a citron. It's very similar to a lemon found in the Persian gardens near Jerusalem, like thousands of years ago. Today, they're all over the world as part of, culinary creations, medicinal uses. You can use them for cleaning. They're actually, if you use it with salt, it becomes a really good scrub for like the tub and things like that. I mean, you can bake with them, and just the color. They're like the most optimistic of all the colors. Just so bright. Just, you know, you think of all the summer months and the sunshine and all that. So even if you don't like to eat them, you can clean with them or just put a bowl full of them in your house. It just makes the whole kitchen look so beautiful.

0: with Ashley and Brad in the morning. 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
1: NBC News Radio. I'm Chris Caraccio.
2: Iran says it will keep attacking targets in the Middle East as long as it remains under attack. NBC's Garrett Hake reports an army spokesman made the televised comments as the Iranian-backed Houthis in Yemen have started attacking Saudi Arabian shipping in the Red Sea.
3: Iran's foreign minister on social media vowing an eye for an eye while threatening U.S. allies in the region. On Capitol Hill, the Trump administration has been pushing for more money for the war.
2: Meanwhile, Jordan and Kuwait report intercepting Iranian attacks that Tehran says are targeting U.S. forces in those countries. The U.S. also attacked Iranian targets for a 12th straight night. And President Trump says he will hold Iran responsible if Yemen's Houthi rebels launch additional attacks on ships. Trump said the rebel group has acted very professionally and smart since the U.S. concluded its military campaign against them in May of 2025, but now he's very disappointed by their involvement. Tropical Storm Bertha is heading westward near the southwestern Louisiana coast. According to the National Hurricane Center, Bertha is expected to reach the Texas coast later today. It's currently 100 miles east-northeast of Galveston and is packing winds of up to 45 miles an hour. Residents along the coast can expect up to 4 inches of rain as well as possible storm surge and flooding. Bertha is expected to dissipate late tonight or tomorrow. An investigation is underway in Wisconsin after an officer-involved shooting in Madison yesterday that left a man dead and sparked a protest downtown last night. Madison police responded to the report of a man checking doors on parked cars in the Marquette neighborhood. When they arrived, the man fled and officers caught up with him a short time later. The Odyssey is set to rule the box office once again this weekend. The Christopher Nolan epic is expected to make between $75 and $85 million in its second weekend in theaters. The film has made over $160 million domestically so far and has a global total of over $330 million.
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7: High temperatures reach up to 80 today under mainly cloudy skies with a slight chance for rain. Southwesterly winds 5 to 10 miles per hour. Lows dip down to about 57 tonight, mainly clear. Mainly sunny skies tomorrow. High temperatures reach up to 85. Turning cooler Saturday and Sunday with highs in the mid-70s. Slight chance of rain Sunday. That's your forecast from the KGY Weather Center. I'm meteorologist Shelley Lynn Blade. Currently 64.

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13: Head to Wonderwood Park in Lacey and go back in time to the 60s for Animal Fire Theater's production of Shakespeare's Love's Labor's Lost. The King of Navarre, together with three of his friends, has vowed to study for 3 years in seclusion. No women allowed. Unfortunately, he forgot that he had an appointment with the Princess of France. She descends on the King's Court in a burst of 60s mod color. How will the studious King react? 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

0: It's a once-in-a-lifetime chance to see two Rock and Roll Hall of Fame artists together on the same night. 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
4: Today, clouds giving way to sun, highs in the mid-70s, lows in the mid-50s. Tonight, some clouds in the morning, mainly sunny skies in the afternoon, areas of smoke and haze possible, high of 82, low of 56. Saturday, cloudy, highs near 70. Sunday, a few showers in the morning, clouds lingering in the afternoon, high of 69. Currently, in downtown Olympia, it is 66 degrees.

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Ruby Brown along with you till 2 o'clock this afternoon. Glad to be hanging with you today.

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I do still like that old-time rock and roll. Downtown Ruby Brown along with the Adele 2. Wanted to remind you, it is, well, Token Day. You can enter the raffle at the LB Farmers Market. Maybe win $60 in tokens

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Ruby Brown along with you just till 2. The Spinners, Love and Spoonful, and Michael Jackson all coming your way.

0: gets a once-in-a-lifetime chance to see two Rock and Roll Hall of Fame artists together on the same night. And 95.3 KGY has your tickets to Santana and the Doobie Brothers. 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
8: Clouds giving way to sun today. Highs in the mid to upper 70s. Lows in the mid 50s. Friday, some clouds in the morning. Mainly sunny skies in the afternoon. Areas of smoke and haze possible. High of 82, low of 56. Saturday, cloudy. Highs near 70. Sunday, a few showers in the morning. Clouds lingering in the afternoon. High of 69. Currently, in downtown Olympia, it is 67 degrees.

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Love and Spoonful's Summer in the City. Speaking of summers, this weekend we're going to continue our special summer series and celebrate the summer of

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Ruby Brown along with you till 2. Coming up this hour, Crowded House, Bad Company, Elton John. Olympia's

0: It's a once-in-a-lifetime chance to see two Rock and Roll Hall of Fame artists together on the same night. 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
4: Today, clouds giving way to sunshine, highs in the mid-70s to the upper 70s, lows in the mid-50s. Tomorrow, Friday, some clouds in the morning, mainly sunny skies in the afternoon, areas of smoke and haze possible, high of 82, low of 56. Saturday, cloudy, highs near 70. Sunday, a few showers in the morning, clouds lingering in the afternoon, high of 69. Currently in downtown Olympia, it is 69 degrees.

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Goodbye to Yellow Brick Road on 95.3 KGY. Downtown Ruby Brown along with you just till 2 this afternoon. Hey, wanted to let you know Santana and the Doobie Brothers coming to White River Amphitheater. 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
0: This coming Saturday, I will be back with you from 10 to 2. And guess what? You can join Dave Cowan live down at the Grand Mound Liquor. That's coming up this Saturday for their grand reopening. They'll be on location from 11 a.m. to 2 p.m. You can win tickets to see Culture Club at Washington State Fair. Stop by, say hello.

That's right. Back to the year 1966 with the Beatles from the album Revolver, part of the Lennon-McCartney songwriting combo. This tune, one of several which, well, John Lennon and Paul McCartney both claim they wrote. The double A-side of Yellow Submarine and part of the transformation of the Beatles from mainly rock and roll and pop-oriented to a more experimental studio-based band with a double-string quartet arranged by George Martin and lyrics speaking of loneliness. This song definitely broke sharply with conventional pop music, both musically and lyrically. It topped the singles charts in Australia, Belgium, Canada, and New Zealand from August of 1966.

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Downtown, Ruby Brown along with you till 2. John Lennon, King Harvest, Steve Miller Band, all coming up.

It's a once-in-a-lifetime chance to see two Rock and Roll Hall of Fame artists together on the same night. And 95.3 KGY has your tickets to Santana and the Doobie Brothers. 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
5: Clouds giving way to sunshine today. Highs in the mid to upper 70s. Lows in the mid 50s. Tomorrow, some clouds in the morning. Mainly sunny skies in the afternoon. Areas of smoke and haze possible. High of 82, low of 56. Saturday, cloudy. Highs near 70. Sunday, a few showers in the morning. Clouds lingering in the afternoon. High of 69. Currently in downtown Olympia, it is 70 degrees.

95.3 KGY, Olympia's greatest hits. Ruby Brown here with you just till 2. Hey, speaking of free things, have you had a chance to get out to Music in the Park on the last few Wednesdays? One more show coming up this coming Wednesday. It's down at the Port Plaza, Daring Greatly in Arena. Don't miss it. Hope to see you down there.

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That's Boston, More Than a Feeling, bringing back more than a few memories for me. Downtown Ruby Brown here with you till just 2, and then I have to go make some jam. That's right. Those Marion Berries, they're coming.

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One of the reasons I love ABBA is they make me get out of my chair and actually do a little dancing. Speaking of dancing, I'm dancing my way out. But hey, stay tuned. Dave Callen's got you next.

0: It's a once-in-a-lifetime chance to see two Rock and Roll Hall of Fame artists together on the same night. And 95.3 KGY has your tickets to Santana and the Doobie Brothers. 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
1: Who saw the sunset last night? That was awesome. I don't know if we're going to get quite the orange tonight, although there is still some haze in the forecast, but I'm not seeing as much today. Anywho, running about 20 degrees cooler today, partly cloudy, 75 this afternoon, 54 overnight, then cloudy early tomorrow, then mostly sunny, 82 for Friday's high, back down to just 70 under cloudy skies on Saturday, 73 currently downtown.

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0: It's a once-in-a-lifetime chance to see two Rock and Roll Hall of Fame artists together on the same night. And 95.3 KGY has your tickets to Santana and the Doobie Brothers. 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
5: What a difference a day makes. 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Not as hazy as yesterday. I don't know if we're going to get that glowing sunset that we enjoyed last night, but that was about all I enjoyed from yesterday's

weather. Mid-70s today and then 54 tonight. We'll have some early clouds tomorrow, then mostly sunny, 82. But back down to just 70 under mostly cloudy skies on Saturday. Enjoying 74 degrees currently in downtown Olympia.

I think that's jazz great Larry Carlton playing out Steely Dan there on the guitar. Now I gotta know. Now that I said it, I gotta go find out. The curse.

0: 6 or 7 minutes ago, I turned the mic on and I said that Larry Carlton did that guitar solo on Steely Dan's Reelin' in the Years. And then it was out into the open and I had to go check on myself. And I was wrong, of course, Elliot Randall. So at least now I'm satisfied. 3:30.
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0: 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Yesterday we had absolutely no incidents, and the comedy gods graced us earlier today when a semi-truck full of corn on the cob dumped their load and closed the I-5 South off-ramp to Berkeley Street at exit 122. I'm sure it was no laughing matter to the driver, though. That has been cleared just in the last 45 minutes or so, but we're already noticeably slower than yesterday. I-5 South between Tacoma and Olympia, it's about a 40-minute drive. You're slow through JBLM and through Lacey Olympia from Marvin Road to Henderson Boulevard. Touch slow northbound at 36 minutes, which was about 5 minutes slower than it ever got to be yesterday. Up 101 to Shelton and the return, and down I-5 to Centralia and the return are looking good so far. 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They thank you for allowing them to serve you. They're celebrating 50 years. Back with another update in 15.
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2: 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We had a good time. The weather looked kind of dicey, but it all really worked out for the best. Even cooled off a little bit. And the band Winehouse is awesome. And we got a beautiful sunset when it was all said and done. One more Music in the Park next Wednesday. Not downtown at Sylvester Park, though. It'll be up at Port Plaza, the final one.

the Mariners are off today. They did take time today to fire their, like, assistant to the assistant hitting coach. I'm sure that'll turn things around right away. They can't hurt me today, though. Peter Frampton, Show Me the Way, 95.3 Olympia's KGY.

0: Billy Joel been playing that bar so long, he's hallucinating what his microphone smells like. Coming up on 10 till 4.
1: KGY South Sound Traffic.
0: Had a couple incidents just a little bit out of the area, but still may come into play. In Shelton, an accident on Highway 3 between the other road and John's Prairie Road has got traffic stopped northbound back to Turner Avenue and has got traffic snarled southbound back to John's Prairie Road. Accident in Puyallup on Highway 512 westbound near 9th Street, 94th Avenue has 512 westbound snarled quite a bit between Puyallup and Lakewood. Thurston County's looking pretty good. Just very slight delays on I-5, both directions between Tacoma and Olympia, but not bad at all. No delays whatsoever. I-5 south to Centralia or the return trip, and the same goes for 101. No delays between Olympia to Shelton or Shelton and Olympia. Back with another look at it around 4:15.
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0: So I was just looking at the Facebook page for Cops, Cars, and Kids, which is Saturday in Lacey, and I see cops and cars and kids and the canopy from our sister radio station out there. So we'll be back out there again this year in Lacey at the new Cop Shop, which is at 222 College Street Southeast. And the event runs 11 to 3 on Saturday. Yeah, there's cops, there's cars, lots of cars, and kids who are enjoying the obstacle courses, the food, and the live demonstrations. 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

Darn it all, they were supposed to play at Marymore Park into next month, the Beach Boys, but that show has been, they're not using the word canceled, but postponed, but no date set yet to make up the Beach Boys show. 95.3 Olympia's KG.

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0: 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I'm seeing reports about 20 minutes ago of a three-vehicle collision in the 6,000 block of Capitol Way South in Tumwater. Injuries were expected, so I assume there is a response from ambulances and fire. Be aware of that. Collision on State Route 3 just north of Shelton at Milepost 5 near North Meridian. That roadway is closed both directions. Accident in Puyallup earlier on Highway 512 westbound near 9th Street, 94th Avenue. Had 512 westbound pretty snarled between Puyallup and Lakewood, but that looks like it is picking up the pace just a little bit. In Thurston County, I-5 looks good whether you're heading south towards Centralia or up to Tacoma. Just a couple minutes delay. Tacoma to Olympia is cruising along pretty well with some slowdowns in the Lacey area on I-5 South. Up 101 to Shelton is great, 18 to 19 minutes. Same with the return trip. And we will check back in with more details in about 15 minutes.
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0: Partly cloudy and mid-50s overnight tonight. We'll start tomorrow cloudy and end up with a mostly sunny Friday afternoon into the low 80s, but back down to 70 degrees for Saturday's high under mostly cloudy skies. Currently 75 in downtown Olympia. 97.

It says here that today is National Vanilla Ice Cream Day, just in time for the blackberries to get ripe around here. Am I right? Safeway's got the Tillamook on sale, just one catch. You gotta buy three to get the sale price. I don't need three cartons.

0: The Hollies, All I Need Is the Air That I Breathe. A little easier breathing the air today than, say, yesterday, right? 4:33.
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0: 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A couple of incidents we had in the past hour have been cleared. The one on State Route 3 just north of Shelton at Milepost 5 that had that road closed both directions for a while is cleared, as is Highway 512 westbound in Puyallup near 9th Street, 94th Avenue. That had the westbound direction very slow on the way to Lakewood, but that has been cleared. In Thurston County, things are great. I-5 between Olympia and Tacoma, basically no problems at all. 34 minutes northbound, 38 minutes southbound from Tacoma, which is, all things considered, pretty good. And no problems up 101 to Shelton. That's a 19-minute trip, as is the return. And I-5 south to Centralia is a 19-minute trip, and so is the return northbound. 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
0: On Saturday, I'll be out broadcasting live at Grand Mound Liquor. They have, expanded, I guess. They're bigger and better than ever. Exit 88, I-5 South, technically in Rochester. We will bring some concert tickets for you to win. Boy George and Culture Club are coming. And the folks at Grand Mound Liquor have arranged for some Seahawks tickets. There'll be a pair given away on Saturday. We'll see you from 11 till 2.

95.3 Olympia's KGY, Genesis, and throwing it all away. Because sometimes you just got to throw it all away because you can't get it right. Got to start all over again. It's a Climax Blues

0: Guess Who? They are coming to Climate Pledge soon. We'll have more tickets to give away to that show next month. Man, the mountain has been coy today. You think on a day like this it'd be out in all its glory? Not so much, though. 10 till 5.
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0: Actually, things looking pretty good. There were some minor happenings earlier. They've all been cleared up. And I-5 between Olympia and Tacoma is just a couple minutes delay in each direction. A little slow 101 heading into town, say 101 southbound around the Steamboat area. And as it merges down into one lane as you proceed on towards Olympia, that's kind of slow around Steamboat, but only taking your Shelton to Olympia trip up by maybe 2 or 3 minutes to 20, 21 minutes. The reverse from Olympia to Shelton is clocking in at 19 minutes. Olympia to and from Centralia on I-5 South is a 19-minute trip in either direction. We'll check back in around 5:15.
2: 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The Tacoma Rainiers are back in action.
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